Robert Palmer, Simply Irresistible, and that was recently used in an Applebee's commercial. And now every time I hear it, instead of the signature ladies in the red lipstick, I think of chicken wings. The 80s at 8 on 97.1 The River, Atlanta's classic hits. Van Halen putting a disco spin on Martha and the Vandellas.

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I think they need a proper goodbye. 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

0: 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I am Deborah. The River Ticket Vault going to open up again tomorrow. Two more chances to reach inside and grab tickets to see AC/DC. Yep, the power-up tour finally at the Benz in just a couple of days, August 27th. Katie, Axel, they've got your hookup. Now your chance to win tomorrow happens 7:20 in the morning. That's with Axel. And 5:20 in the afternoon with Katie. Win your way into the show.
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3: 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Weather.
4: Warm night, only going to cool down to 76 degrees, but it doesn't look like we'll get any rain. Friday, mostly sunny to start. Grab the sunscreen. Going to be very hot, up to 96 with a heat index feeling like 105.
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0: Atlanta's classic hits, 97.1 The River. Deborah in the nighttime, The River's rockin' birthday bash. Number two was last night, another amazing night meeting fans and rocking out to Motley Crue, Tesla Extreme. Thanks to Gary Martin Hayes and Associates for helping us put it all together. And thank you who came out to party with us. 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

How do you end the night? Are you scrolling social? Are you reading your favorite book? Maybe watching whatever until Netflix tells you to turn it off? 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I rinse off. I listen to 5 songs while eating ice cream. And then I fall asleep. 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

Sacadaca at the Benz in just a couple of days, and I think we might do a pre-concert broadcast if we can make it work out. So come and pre-party with us, maybe score some last-minute tickets. We'll keep you posted. Dirty Deeds, done dirt cheap. 97.1 The River, Atlanta's classic hits.

Very excited. Alice in Chains is going to release a 30th anniversary of their Unplugged album. It hits stores September 25th. Going to be on CD and colored vinyl. And you know how much I'm a sucker for a colored vinyl. I vividly remember watching this on MTV as a kid, and I believe this was one of the final performances for Layne Staley, too. Roosters on Atlanta's classic hits, 97 on the River.

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Bono, another sunglasses lover, but you know, he usually sticks to like one or two pairs. I have 50. They're all very cheap and they change with my outfit. 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U2's on 97.1 The River, Atlanta's classic hits. 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

0: 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I am Deborah, and our Pails and Yacht Rock review are coming back. 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

97.1 The River, Atlanta's classic hits. Banjo rock is extremely underrated. You need just the right technique to be able to play the banjo well. Gonna say goodnight with the help of the Doobie Brothers. 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
15: Good morning. We are waiting on the wrap up for now of the road work from overnight here on 25 northbound between Cascade Road and ML King. They've been working overnights with a couple of lanes blocked, but starting tonight at 7, that's going to shut down for the weekend. It's another one of those West Side closure weekends. So 285 will close starting tonight at 7. 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

Oh, yeah. High fives all around. We made it to the weekend. Just got to bust out this 9 to 5 thing. 97.1 The River, Atlantis Classic Hits, Axel Lowe checking in. Oh, we've got some great tickets we're giving away this weekend. Another River winning weekend. Tell you about those in 10 minutes. First, Supertramp, 97.1 The River.

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Axel Lowe here. Speaking of tickets, this weekend, it's a Yacht Rock Review winning weekend. That show coming up on a Saturday night at the end of August. We'll have those tickets for you all weekend long on The River.

0: 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Thanks for starting your Friday morning with us. Axel Lowe here. AC/DC tickets coming up at 7:20. And you're not going to believe this. A rock guitarist slams the legacy of Eddie Van Halen and says he ruined the creativity for future guitarists. Tell you who that is and why he's saying that in your classic rock news. We'll get to that at 6:30. Well, right now, our first caller of the day. I haven't talked to this guy in a while. Paul the Trucker.
1: Hey, Owen, how are you?
0: Things are good here at the river. How is the open road?
1: I'm trying to stay off the open road. I'm trying to stay on these little dedicated runs.
0: That's right. Paul went from a long-distance hauler, and he has his river app on all the time, always listening to the river. He could be in the state of Washington or Montana, always listening to the river, but now he's doing the short hauls. What year is your truck?
1: Yeah, it's a 22, so four, and really almost five, because I got it in April of 21, even though it was a 22 model.
0: Five-year-old semi, you're doing local routes now, but you used to do the long-distance stuff. How many miles do you have on that thing?
1: It's actually at 693,483.
0: 693,000 miles on that semi.
1: And it had 1,044 miles when I got it.
0: Wow. How long will it last?
1: Well, it's all maintenance and all that, but $1,000,000, $2,000,000, $3 million area.
0: 3 million miles?
1: I've heard 2 or 3 million, but again, they've done at least one motor or two motors.
0: Oh, yeah. Okay, replace the motor. Gotcha.
1: Yeah.
0: All right, Paul. Well, I always appreciate you starting your day listening to the river. Got some great tickets today. Good luck winning those AC/DC tickets at 7:20.
1: All right, bye.
0: That guy seriously drives all day and listens to the river nonstop. I could never do his job. Whenever we do a family road trip, I'm good for the first hour, and then I get drowsy. I don't know what it is. I'm a narcoleptic person or something. Luckily, my wife loves to drive and takes over. I could never do that job. How's traffic?
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3: It's going to be another weekend closure you're going to have to plan ahead for. It looks like we have a little bit of trouble. I don't know if this is a crash or leftover road work here, heading eastbound, inbound on the East-West Connector at Austell. 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

There's an 80s/90s guitarist that has slammed Eddie Van Halen and said he ruined the creativity of future guitarists, and it's causing quite the comment storm online. Tell you who that is in your classic rock news. Axel Lowe here. It's coming up right after Eddie Money. 97.1 The River, Atlanta's Classic Hits.

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1: Hey, one of your favorite classic rock singers has a new album out today. Play a little bit of that here in just a second. First, let's talk about that guitarist slamming Eddie Van Halen. William Reed of the Jesus and Mary Chain. Some people are saying who? Recently criticized Eddie Van Halen's guitar playing, arguing that Van Halen's influence on rock guitar in the 80s and 90s was negative. He said Eddie focused on speed and technical showmanship, and it hindered creativity. This guy from Jesus and Mary Chain believes that the guitar players should not learn scales and criticizes the emphasis on playing as fast as possible. William Reed's comments then sparked conversations about what truly makes a great guitarist: technical skill and speed, or memorable musical ideas and feeling. Well, Eddie had both of those. What did the Jesus and Mary Chain have? I think I played one song from theirs when I was at 99X, Head On, and that's it. Who does this guy think he is? Hey, one of our favorite classic rock singers has a new album out today. Ann Wilson from Heart has a side band called Tripster, and their new album is out today. Here's a couple seconds of their single. I will not be coming back. I always love to hear Ann Wilson sing. Ann Wilson's band Tripster, a new album out today, and you can check out her podcast called After Dinner Drinks. Oh, I got to check that out. Ann sipping wine and dishing tea. There you go. That's your classic rock news. If you need more, 971theriver.com/Axel Lowe.
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2: Good morning. Your drive is starting to pick up now, both on the east and west freeways. If you had it on inbound into 285 and not seeing anything in your way, just that typical buildup in the construction zones as you are heading on inbound. We, for the most part, are just watching traffic pick up for us. We do have one crash down on 75 northbound at Hudson Bridge Road, but it's on the shoulder. And this report is sponsored by the Georgia Lottery. Tonight's Mega Millions jackpot is $70 million. And what better way to start the weekend than a chance at winning millions? 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
19: So sticky and muggy. It's like a sauna out there, and it's not even 8 o'clock or 7 o'clock in the morning. 79 degrees right now in Johns Creek. Going to be 93 and sunny all weekend. Mid-90s all weekend. Slight chance of a pop-up shower tomorrow some point. And that'll cool things down if it does happen. I'm Axel. AC/DC tickets. Back in Black, The Battle. We'll play it at 7:20. In the meantime, Red Hot Chili Peppers on the river.

Hey, thanks for making us part of your Friday ride in. 97.1 The River, Atlanta's classic hits. Weekend's almost here. I'm Axel. Not many people are incredible musicians and can also make you laugh hysterically. Insane musician, also comedian, celebrating a birthday today. We'll get to that in just a second. I'm going to do a big classic rock block at 9 o'clock centered around this guy. I'll tell you who that is after we check out the Eagles. 97.1 The River, Atlanta's classic hits.

0: 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Axl Lowe here. AC/DC tickets coming up at 7:20. Happy birthday to Steve Martin. The wild and crazy guy is celebrating a birthday today. Also, you know, Steve on the banjo. People in the banjo community say he's not just a player. He's an insanely good player, musician, and a guy that can make you laugh like crazy. I made my daughters watch The Jerk last year. I love making them watch the movies that I love, and they're gracious enough to do it. And they thought it was super weird. And also, they were like, oh, that's why you call our dog that sometimes. In celebration of Steve Martin's birthday, listen to this classic rock block at 9 o'clock. Since he's the wild and crazy guy, Heart, Crazy on You, Aerosmith, Crazy, Ozzy Osbourne, Crazy Train, Queen, Crazy Little Thing Called Love, Sammy Hagar, Your Love is Driving Me Crazy, Red Rider, Lunatic Fringe. It'll be a good one. That's coming up at 9 o'clock. Right now, let's check your traffic.
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2: Good morning. A crash on the connector northbound right around North Avenue. We've got this one over on the right shoulder. So no lanes are blocked, but traffic is thickening up, trying to push your way into the heart of the city here on the connector. So a little bit of patience needed. Over on the shoulder, 20 eastbound, rolling outbound at Panola Road. We got a crash. 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

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Halle Berry turns 60 today, and she still looks like Halle Berry. People don't get old anymore. AC/DC tickets coming up at 7:20. It's the Back in Black battle. Right now, Leonard Skinner, 97.1 The River, Atlanta's Classic Hits.

0: Billy Idol helping you get to work on a Friday morning. 97.1 The River, Atlanta's classic hits. I'm Axel. Something to do this weekend if you love live music and supporting local artists. The Criminal Records is celebrating their 35th birthday with a free block party in Little Five Points featuring more than 24 local bands. This happens tomorrow. Happy birthday, Criminal Records. 404-741-9797. That's my number. AC/DC tickets coming up in just a few.
1: Hey, Axel. My name is Tommy. I'm out of Jefferson, Georgia. I'm a truck driver. I listen to you every morning, man. Y'all rock.
0: I appreciate that, Tommy.
1: Dude, I've been wanting to hear some AC/DC Thunderstruck just to get this Friday morning going. You think you could do that?
0: Yeah, I can do that. I'm also going to give away some tickets here in just a couple minutes.
1: Yes, sir. Yes, sir. I asked my wife if she wanted to go with me. She said no. I'm good.
0: Sometimes the wives are like that. You know, grab a buddy and do it, or just go solo.
1: There you go. There you go.
0: The Back in Black battle coming up at 7:20. Those free tickets.
1: Yes, sir. Have a good day.
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0: Going to be a hot one today. It's already 80 degrees in Marietta. Mid-90s today and all weekend long. Slight chance of a pop-up shower tomorrow. That'll help cool things down. Hang on a second. I got to take this call. Go ahead.
23: My name is Jackson.
0: Yeah?
23: And I am a listener of 97.1. And I listen to it every morning.
0: Aw, Jackson, I love that, dude. What's your favorite band on the river?
23: I'm going to have to say AC/DC.
0: Yeah, he's got good taste. Are you headed to school?
23: Yes, sir.
0: Which school?
23: Horizon Christian Academy.
0: Horizon Christian Academy. Have a fantastic day, Jackson, and I appreciate you listening to The River.
23: You too. Thank you.
0: How great is that? 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

0: How does Tom Petty sound with Luke Combs covering him? 97.1 The River, Atlanta's classic hits. Luke Combs, the country singer, made Tracy Chapman's Fast Car super huge again. Now he did a cover of Running Down a Dream. I'll play you a little bit of that when we get into the 80s at 8. Right now it's AC/DC tickets up for grabs. Roxanne from Brazelton. Meet Jeff from Temple. Jeff, this is Roxy.
1: Hey, Jeff. Good morning.
0: You two are battling for AC/DC tickets. It's the back and black battle. Two players, three questions, only one winner. Here you go. First question. AC/DC is from Sydney, Australia. If you flew from Atlanta to Sydney, how long is that miserable flight? Roxy, you called first. You're going to go first.
1: A flight from Atlanta.
0: Atlanta to Sydney, Australia, where AC/DC is from. Take a guess.
1: Okay. Lord have mercy. I know my sister's done it from New York. 23 hours.
0: 23 hours, says Roxy. What about you, Jeff?
2: I'm going to say 22 hours.
0: It's actually 23.5 hours.
1: Oh,
0: that's
1: my goodness.
0: 1 point for Roxy.
1: Oh, my goodness.
0: Second question here. Back in Black never hit number one on the charts, was never the number one selling album in the country, but it stayed on the charts for how many weeks? Jeff, you go first. Take a guess.
2: Would it be about a year? I'm going to say 100 weeks.
0: 100 weeks. Roxy, what about you?
1: Oh, I think it's way more than that. 500.
0: 500. It's actually 131 weeks. We got ourselves a game. That's a point for Jeff.
1: Oh.
0: 1 point apiece. It all comes down to this. Angus Young has a signature model. You know, Angus Young always plays the same guitar, that maroon Gibson SG. He's got a signature model that came out, and it varies in price. But if you wanted to buy the exact same guitar that Angus Young plays, the pickups and everything, the top of the line model, Angus Young Gibson SG Signature Series, it's not even signed by him. It's just his Signature Series. How much is that guitar? How much will that cost you? Roxy, back to you. You first.
1: So not signed or anything from him.
0: I'm walking into Guitar Center buying the Angus Young Signature model, top of the line, the exact specs that he uses.
1: 5K.
0: 5K, says Roxy. Jeff from Temple.
2: I'm going to say 4,000.
0: 4,000. The bottom line of the Signature Series starts at 4,500, and the top of the line is $13,000. That's one more point for Roxy, and Roxy is the winner.
1: I've never won AC/DC tickets. Oh, my goodness.
0: Jeff, sorry, buddy.
1: Thank you. I'm sorry, Jeff. Keep trying.
0: We have more tickets with Katie Kiley on the ride home.
1: Oh, my goodness.
0: Roxy, congratulations. We'll see you at the Roxy August 27th.
1: Thank you, Axel.
0: By the way, great band, The Pretty Reckless, opening up for AC/DC. And a few tickets left at Ticketmaster.com. Oh, did I say Roxy? At Roxy, we'll see you at the Roxy. Yeah, wouldn't that be great if AC/DC was playing the Roxy? Roxy, we'll see you at the Benz.
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4: Good morning. We've got this crash still in the Cumberland area on the ramp 75 South to 285 West. That's 75 South to 285 West over here in the Cumberland area. It's been going on for a while. It's just taking forever to get this thing wrapped up. Covington Highway westbound heading inbound at Young Road. 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I'm Woody with 97.1 The River Traffic.
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I'm Axel. 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In the meantime, Fleetwood Mac on the river.

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Quiet Riot, the 80s at 8, 97.1 The River, Atlanta's classic hits. Quiet Riot sounds extra good on a Friday when you got a wide open weekend in front of you. Doesn't that feel good? I'm Axel. More 80s coming up. It's all 80s all hour long. And I wanted to play you this. Luke Combs. Everybody knows the country artist Luke Combs. He's got his own original stuff. And then, man, he took Tracy Chapman's Fast Car and took it to a whole nother level. I mean, that song became super huge and famous again. Tom Petty, Running Down a Dream. I don't know if you can mess with perfection. I don't know if this one is going to be as big. Luke Combs just released this. Here are a couple seconds of his version.

0: mean, it's good. I don't know if I had to choose, I think I'd hear the original, but good luck with that, Luke Combs. It's like when Darius did Wagon Wheel. That's like a whole nother level. I don't know. We'll see what happens with that Luke Combs song. I like Luke. I like Tom Petty. You know what else I like? Yacht Rock music. Yacht Rock Review playing Chastain. Those free tickets coming up at 8:20.
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2: Good morning, and we have crashes going on for you right now on Macklin Road and Barrett Parkway, still affecting your eastbound traffic through there. Mountain Industrial and Greer Circle, a crash into Stone Mountain area. On I-20 westbound and Flat Shoals, there's a crash reported, but there's no delay, so this looks like it could be over on the shoulder. 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I'm Woody with 97.1 The River Traffic.
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Chrissy Hine wants you to have Yacht Rock Review tickets. It's Yacht Rock Review on a Saturday night at Chastain, August 29th. So caller 29 gets my tickets, 404-741-9797. Good luck.

0: What to me?
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1: Hey, one of your favorite classic rock singers has a new album out today with her side band. We'll check out a piece of that in just a second. First, let's talk about this Eddie Van Halen controversy. A famous guitar... Well, I don't even know if this guy's that famous. A professional musician from a band in the 80s and 90s has slammed Eddie Van Halen's legacy and said that Eddie's style of playing killed the creativity and future guitarists. Who said that? Who said that nonsense? William Reed of the Jesus and Mary Chain. Some people are saying who? Recently criticized Eddie Van Halen's guitar playing, arguing that Van Halen's influence on rock guitar in the 80s and 90s was negative. He said Eddie focused on speed and technical showmanship, and it hindered creativity. This guy from Jesus and Mary Chain believes that the guitar players should not learn scales and criticizes the emphasis on playing as fast as possible. William Reed's comments then sparked conversations about what truly makes a great guitarist: technical skill and speed, or memorable musical ideas and feeling. Well, Eddie had both of those. Anyway, it's causing a whole storm of comments online. What did the Jesus and Mary Chain have? I played them when I was on 99X in the 90s. They had one song. It was called Head On. I wouldn't even call it a hit. Who does this guy think he is? Hey, one of our favorite classic rock singers has a new album out today. Ann Wilson from Heart has a side band called Tripster, and their new album is out today. Here's a couple seconds of their single. Busy woman, still doing the Heart stuff, and her side band Tripster. That's Ann Wilson. New album out today. And check out her podcast. It's called After Dinner Drinks. Get a couple glasses of wine and Ann and listen to her spill the tea. I need to check that out. After Dinner Drinks. That's your classic rock news. If you need more, 971theriver.com/Axel Lowe.
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1: Oh, boy, it's already 81 degrees at noon and going to be a hot, steamy one. 94 and sunny. Basically, today and the entire weekend, got a slight chance of a pop-up shower tomorrow. Going to be a steamer. 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And today's Steve Martin's birthday, so I've done a crazy set for our Classic Rock Block. The Wild and Crazy Guy, Ozzy's Crazy Train, Queen, Crazy Little Thing Called Love, Sammy Hagar, Your Love Is Driving Me Crazy. 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

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More solo Sammy. I didn't have that many crazy songs to choose from. And today's Steve Martin's birthday, the wild and crazy guy. So we made it a crazy block. Thanks for those votes. We'll do it again at noon with English Nick. And then 5 o'clock, your ride home with Katie Kylie. 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

0: 97.1 The River, Atlanta's classic hits, AC/DC, Bon Jovi, The Cars, all coming up. What's going on, Chris from Roswell?
1: Axel.
0: Yeah.
1: That video you posted yesterday had me on the floor laughing.
0: My Motley Crue recap video?
1: Of English Nick trying to get up on the chair.
0: Yeah, he fell off that chair.
1: Man, I'm telling you. And what a great show. Thank you guys for putting that on. That was fantastic.
0: Yeah, it was such a good show. I got in a little bit of trouble for that video because I showed it to my wife. She didn't go to the show. When I got home, I showed her the video, and she said, "You're not going to post that, are you?" And I go, "Of course I am." And she goes, "You better ask English Nick first." And I go, "What's the big deal? He fell off a chair." And so I posted it, and then he came in that next morning. And I go, "Hey, I posted that video." He goes, "Yeah, I saw it." And I go, "Kelly said I should have asked you first." And he goes, "Yeah, it caused kind of a S storm at home because his fiance was like, you know, thinking he was drunk. No, he stepped on the back of the chair where it folded.
1: Right.
0: And if he was drunk, he would have spilled his whole beer. He salvaged 3/4 of it. He held on to it.
1: He did. It was a good save. It was a good save indeed.
0: Chris, have a great rest of your Friday.
1: You too, brother. Thank you.
0: I didn't think it was that big of a deal. By the way, if you want to watch that video, it's on our Facebook, Instagram, 97.1 The River. Just look for that picture of me and English Nick together in the front row, and you can click on that and watch English Nick do a cartwheel off of a chair.
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0: It's 84 degrees right now in Snellville. Hello, Snellville. Good morning. Going to be a hot, steamy one all weekend long. Mid-90s today and through the weekend. Mid-90s and humid, and a chance of a pop-up shower tomorrow afternoon. That'd cool things down. Also this weekend, it's a river-winning weekend for Yacht Rock Review. That show at Chastain, August 29th, Saturday, August 29th. Have the river on all weekend long for your chance to win those tickets. I'm Axel. It's time for the cars. 97.1 The River, Atlanta's Classic Hits.

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0: 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We're on.

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I just realized this. 97.1 The River, Atlanta's classic hits. AC/DC, they've been on this tour for like a year and a half. But the thing is, like, they'll play for a month and then take 3 weeks off and then play for another month and then take 3 weeks off and rest. They're going to be well rested. They're not playing a show until August 27th. They're resting right now. So Brian Johnson's voice is going to be fresh. Angus's little schoolboy uniform is going to be laundered and clean. Going to be a great show. More AC/DC tickets. 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

John Bon Jovi, what a life, just hanging out in the Hamptons, drinking his Hampton water. 97.1 The River, Atlanta's classic hits. He's got those European dates coming up in early September. And then what's after that? We shall see. 97.1 The River, Atlanta's classic hits. What's happening this weekend in Atlanta? English Nick, Gary Martin Hayes with your winning weekend rundown. You'll hear all about it right after.

0: ends up getting wet. 97.1 The River, Atlantis Classic Hits. It's going to be a hot one. It's going to be a sticky one. It's going to be a great weekend. And it's a Yacht Rock Review winning weekend. So have the river on. And good luck winning those tickets all weekend. I'm Axel. Here comes English Nick and Gary Martin Hayes.
1: The Gary Martin Hayes winning weekend rundown. If you get hurt in a wreck, get what you deserve. Call attorney Gary Martin Hayes. Your longtime locals, English Nick and attorney Gary Martin Hayes.
2: Gary Martin Hayes, welcome back to the River Studios for another winning weekend. What's going on?
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2: 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Of course, the Punchline Comedy Club.
3: You know, City Winery on Wednesday nights, they have Laughs and Libations. 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
2: Also, the Laughing Skull Lounge, which is in Midtown. It's all part of the Vortex Restaurant. And the Helium Comedy Club up in Alpharetta. Plenty of places to get some laughs.
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2: Yeah, it's happening all weekend, Piedmont Park. 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What's going on at the Aurora Theater in Lawrenceville?
3: Man, I love this theater. Downtown Lawrenceville, Annie is going to be there. And this is running through Thursday, August 20th on the grand stage at the Lawrenceville Arts Center.
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Oh, I want to rock. Do you want to rock? Well, let's rock together, man. It's 97.1 The River, Atlanta's classic hits. English Nick getting into the weekend. Foreigner and Urgent.

97.1 The River, Atlanta's classic hits. You know, a few weeks ago, Alex Van Halen, David Lee Roth on the same stage for a TED Talk conference. And everything went well, I guess. I haven't heard that, you know, any punches were thrown or insults were given. So, never say never. Maybe those two boys could get in the room and make some kind of music with somebody again. 97.1 The River. From back in the day, it's Van Halen, Panama.

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4: 85 degrees right now, but it feels about 6 degrees warmer. By the time we get done with today, your high is going to be 96. Feeling like almost 105 degrees with that heat advisory. You have been warned.
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0: We've got Atlanta's classic hits, all

There's the lady and her band who played our Rivers Rockin' Birthday Bash for 2025. Of course, Joan Jett and the Blackhearts. Two birthday bash shows down, one to go. Guns N' Roses up next. 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

97 won the river, Atlanta's classic hits. Somebody just called me on the request line and said, English Nick, did you mention that you had $2,000 for somebody? Oh, yeah, but there's more. All the details on the way in a couple songs. It's the Eagles. 97 won the river, Atlanta's classic hits.

Lenny Kravitz with that distorted vocal. Covering the Guess Who. 97 won the river. Atlanta's classic hits. $2,000. How much would you pay to have lunch with myself, English Nick, Katie Kiley, and Gary Martin Hayes from the law offices of Gary Martin Hayes and Associates? Would you pay us $2,000? Oh, we're going to throw in a tour of the River Studios too. But here's the deal. You don't have to pay us anything. We're paying you $2,000 to come do all of that with us. Money talks, and $2,000 could be yours along with lunch. Thanks again to Gary Martin Hayes from the law offices of Gary Martin Hayes and Associates for making it happen with 97 won the river. AC/DC. 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
1: Oh man, get ready for a hot Friday and a hot weekend. High of 96 this afternoon.
8: and it could feel 10 degrees warmer than that with the heat index. That's pretty much going to be the weather all weekend. Your lows in the high 70s, and there's a 30% chance all weekend of a pop-up storm or thunderstorm.
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Mr. Billy Squire, Lonely Is the Night. 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On the way in a few, Convoy Trucker of the Day. 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

awesome dessert for your lunch. I'm more of an apple pie man myself. There's Warrant Cherry Pie. We're on the threshold. The Jet Airliner with the Steve Miller Band. Still looking. Speaking of travel, still looking for my convoy trucker of the day. Truck drivers, you know what to do. 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Hands on the wheel, not on the phone. Keep it safe. Let's get you honking your horn on the air at the river. Talk about your day. Convoy Trucker of the Day. 404-741-9797. Let's do it.

0: Steve Miller Band, 97.1 The River, Atlanta's Classic Hits. We're getting close to 12 o'clock. That means the final 12 o'clock rock block of the week. Today it's all about Guns N' Roses, because it was on this day in rock history, 1987, that GNR kicked off their first North American tour with a show in Halifax, Nova Scotia. Do you know who they were opening for? They weren't a headliner because they were a pretty new band at that point. I'll get you the details, but if you know, let me know. 404-741-9797. All right, that's also the number you use to call me for this.
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2: Yeah, breaker one, man. This here's a rubber duck.
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0: Hello, what's your name? What's your 20?
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0: Tim Hopkins, what are we hauling and who do we work for?
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0: 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You say Ben Hopkins Paving?
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0: Man, that's some hot work laying that in these kind of temperatures, I know.
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0: Black gold, I like it. All right, Tim, while you are my convoy trucker of the day, all I need from you is a honk of that horn.
3: All right, hang on.
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0: Mr. Brownstone kicks off the Guns N' Roses 12 o'clock rock block, all brought to you by the law offices of Gary Martin Hayes and Associates. Hello.
1: Yes, I was going to try to answer that question about Guns N' Roses, that opening tour.
0: Yeah, Guns N' Roses on this day, 1987, did their first North American tour. The first show was in Halifax, Nova Scotia. They were the support act. Who were they opening for?
1: Was it the Cult?
0: It was the Cult. What's your name, man?

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There's your Guns N' Roses 12 o'clock rock block, all brought to you by the law offices of Gary Martin, Hayes & Associates. 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It is Queen now and Somebody to Love.

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6: Oh man, look at that. Not even 1 o'clock and we're already at 90 degrees. It's feeling 10 degrees warmer with the heat index. Yeah, heat advisory going on pretty much through the weekend because that's going to be it, man. Highs in the 90s, but it will feel warmer and there's a 30% chance of a shower or a thunderstorm every day for the weekend.
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1: One of the best drummers in the business right there, Matt Cameron. Of course, he's been playing with Pearl Jam for a few years here now, and he just stepped aside from that band. Pearl Jam say they're going to announce their new drummer when he walks on stage at the Ohana Festival out west later this year. Speaking of drummers, it was today in rock history, 1974, that the late, great Neil Peart, drummer for Rush, did something that he'd never done before. I'll tell you all about it and get you some Rush music coming up with another episode of Today in Rock History. It's on the way in a few. Right now, the police, don't stand so close to me, especially if you forgot your deodorant.

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1: it never ends, does it?
0: We've got Atlanta's classic hits for all that traffic. You're a part of 97.1 The River's workforce.

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1: Yeah, today in Rock History, August 14th, 1974, the late, great Neil Peart would do something with Rush that he'd never done before. I'll tell you all about it after the Spirit of Radio. 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
1: Did you know this?
2: Oh, Neil Peart, we miss you, man. You know, I've been reading Neil Peart's 2002 book, Ghost Rider, Travels on the Healing Road. This is a book that chronicles him dealing with life after not only losing his daughter in a car crash, but also his wife to cancer. It's crazy stuff. He gets on his BMW and he just rides, goes up to Alaska. Just insane, insane reading. Ghost Rider, Travels of the Healing Road. It was on this day, 1974, that Neil Peart made his debut with Rush at a show in Pittsburgh, where they are the support act for Manfred Mann and Uriah Heep. That's a hell of a lineup right there. 1974. And of course, Rush coming to town November 25th and 27th. Free tickets up for grabs, 971theriver.com. And on the River app for the first show on the 25th. Speaking of free tickets, comedian John Oliver. He's coming to the Fox in December. The ticket's on the way just after one. Hang on.
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You can also win some tickets for AC/DC there. And don't forget, Katie Kylie, 520 this afternoon, has him in the River Ticket Vault 2. It's Who Made Who on the River.

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7: Low to mid-90s for the high this afternoon, but with that heat index, it's going to feel like we're in the hundreds, and that's going to be your weekend. Also, 30% chance of afternoon showers or storms throughout the weekend.
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Morning Jet and the Black Arts, 97.1 The River, Atlanta's Classic Hits. Axl Lowe, he's done for the weekend. I mean, he was done this morning at 10 a.m. right before I walked in here. He'll be back Monday, all next week. Axl has your Monster Jam tickets. 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Axel's got them all next week. From the trucks to the helicopters, it's Pink Floyd.

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Jovi, You Give Love a Bad Name, 97, won the river, Atlanta's classic hits. Who's the name? Who is it going to be? Is it you? I'm looking for my workforce shout out. If you're listening while you work, get on the phones, 404-741-9797. You know, coming up this weekend, it's the anniversary. Yeah, this weekend, 1975, Genesis frontman Peter Gabriel says he's stepping down. They would audition 400 singers over 18 months to replace them with the guy that had been behind the drum kit all the time. Phil Collins, of course. Here is Peter.

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2: I live in Moore, North Carolina. I live right down the street from where I'm at.
1: Look at you. You get us in North Carolina because 97.1 The River has a massive stick, and I did say stick. That signal reaches you big time, man. Who gets the workforce shout out from you?
2: I say every other guy that's out there doing construction in the heat today.
1: I got you. Stay hydrated, right?
2: That's right.
1: All right, Adam, you are on the 97.1 The River workforce. Thanks for the shout out and have a great day, man.
2: You too, my brother.
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Phil Collins and Genesis, it's Invisible Touch. Okay, we know it's going to be a scorching weekend. They're going to be scorching some meat at Mableton. Tomorrow, it's the City of Mableton Blues and Barbecue Festival. This is tomorrow. Gates at 11 a.m. Music starts at noon, and I believe it's the music's all done by 3. So, yeah, it's a four-hour jaunt tomorrow out in Mableton for some great blues music and some lip-smacking barbecue. Mableton Town Square Park. Like I said, it all begins at 11. Bring your lawn chairs and your blankets. Snacks and coolers are welcome. Maybe I'll take the Triumph out to Mableton tomorrow for some barbecue and blues. 97.1 The River, Skid Row.

Matt Bennett's R with the Heartbreaker, 97.1 The River, Atlanta's Classic Hits. 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Congrats to everybody at Criminal Records. 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So there you go, Little Five Points, Criminal Records, all afternoon and evening tomorrow. Talking to local music.

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20: Oh, we're at 91 degrees here at the River Studios in Midtown. A few degrees higher on the thermometer still to come this afternoon for your high, but it's going to feel like we're in triple digits with that heat index. There is a chance, a 30% chance, of a natural hydration break from nature, though.
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Pearl Jam, Yellow Ledbetter, 97.1 The River, Atlanta's classic hits. We've been talking about it this week, and we're going to be talking about it a lot next week. 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Right now, Aerosmith are coming back with The Dude.

Lynyrd Skynyrd, Sweet Home Alabama. 97.1 The River, Atlanta's classic hits. The weekend is here. Katie Kylie on the way at 3 o'clock, 5:20 p.m. this afternoon. She opens up that River Ticket Vault, her final pair for this week of AC/DC tickets. The Power Up Tour, August 27th, Mercedes-Benz Stadium. 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Good luck with the tickets at 5:20 with Katie. Shoot the thrill from the band in question now.

0: Look, it's the boss. Get back to work, or you know, maybe ask the boss if you can leave early on this boiling hot Friday afternoon. 97 won the river, Atlanta's classic hits. There's the Game of Thrones theme. What am I going to do Sunday night? House of the Dragon. Season 3 ended last week. I think they left some really juicy cliffhangers for Season 4, which apparently we're not going to see until 2028. Takes a minute to make these massive productions like Game of Thrones and House of the Dragon and all that stuff. Look forward to it when it happens. So, have a great weekend, man. I've already mentioned a couple of things that are going on this weekend. Of course, little 5 points tomorrow afternoon and evening. It is the 35th anniversary of Criminal Records. Live music, including the headliner, Puddle's Pity Party. Great new band from Atlanta called Travails, too. They're on at 7:30, I believe. So 5-8's going to be out there. The Steady Wicked, lots of great local music tomorrow at the 35th anniversary of Criminal Records. And it's going to be a hot one, so stay hydrated. Of course, the Braves are home, taking on the Diamondbacks all weekend. Your first place Braves, if you are going to the ballpark, make plans to hydrate, because it's going to feel like we're in the triple digits all weekend with these highs that are in the 90s. And then you got the, you know, the heat index. Probably be a heat advisory all weekend. I know some schools this week, they stopped all outdoor activities for the kids. So there you go. Enjoy the weekend, but look after yourself and stay hydrated.
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coming back. It'll be a week from Monday, five times a weekday, 8, 10, noon, 2, and 5. 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

97 won the river. That is classic hit. Do you still get little flashes of pastel t-shirts and white suits and guys with sunglasses when you hear this? From Miami Vice. 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

0: Poison. 97.1 The River, Atlanta's classic hits. And that tops our nonstop classic rock at 3 o'clock, brought to you by my good friends at Reliable Heating and Air, who are getting a lot of business right about now. Whoo! Got a weather forecast in minutes. Falcons tonight, too, preseason. I am a season ticket holder. I gave my tickets to somebody because the game starts, you know, all the excitement starts at 6:30. I'm on till 7. So they're going to have the roof closed tonight, but I am rooting for my Falcons. So can you believe it? Can you believe? I don't ever understand how football players deal with this, that they're practicing in August in the South, and it is, you know, going to be 96 degrees later on. So should be a good game, though. Hoping for it. Playing Denver. The River Ticket Vault opens this afternoon with me, 5:20. You've got a chance to win a pair for AC/DC, the Power Up Tour. Can't wait for this. Where the Falcons play, Mercedes-Benz Stadium, August 27th. 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
2: The delays, and we're looking at a crash block in the left lane in Sandy Springs, 285 westbound at Roswell Road. 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I'm Andrew Seeker with 97 on the River Traffic.
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17: We are under a heat advisory until 8 tonight. A 30% chance of a shower and high should be 97.1. It is 95 now.
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97.1 The River, Atlanta's classic hits. And no details beyond this, but Frank Beard has stepped away from the ZZ Top, the Big One tour, due to some very serious health issues. Billy Gibbons, I read something that he said a day or two ago that it's very serious. So our prayers certainly with him and hope that he's better soon. They have a drummer, Michael Monahan, stepping in to fill the seat for the remaining tour dates, but very concerning about Frank Beard of ZZ Top. 97.1 The River, Atlanta's classic hits, with a wonderful classic from Aerosmith.

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0: That sweet guitar. Mark Knopfler and Knopfler Brothers and Dire Straits. 97.1 The River, Atlanta's classic hits. My favorite kind of rock block coming up at 5. It's another various artist block. So when you look at it, you're going to go, what do these songs have in common? 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
0: Oh, hi. 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Oof. It's currently 96 degrees, 30% chance of a shower.
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just telling me about a... They spotted Steve Winwood in Nashville in a grocery store. They were kind of looking at him like, it's me, is it you? He was like, yeah, it's me.

0: 97.1 The River, Atlanta's classic hits. What a hot weekend we've got for you. 97.1 for the high today. Tomorrow, same. And Sunday and Monday, 98 for the high. How crazy is that? So some hot things going on, too. We've got Piedmont Park, the art festival's going on Saturday and Sunday. Tomorrow, in Little Five Points, Criminal Records got a birthday party. The hot, hot first place Braves are at home all weekend. And the Falcons' first preseason game against Denver, the Broncos, one of my favorite teams. They are playing, going head-to-head tonight at 7, and all that excitement starts around 6:30 if you're headed to the game. So lots of fun things going on, and keep us with you all weekend long. It's going to be a Yacht Rock Review winning weekend where you got a chance to win a pair of tickets for that big show coming at the end of the month. Chastain Park, Synovus Bank Amphitheater, August 29th. The winning happens starting tomorrow and Sunday.
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2: We got that overturned crash cleared out of Kennesaw 75, North Wade Green Road, exit 273, brake lights still thinning out a little bit. It's a little bit slow as you're coming up from 575. We do have some new trouble on the west side perimeter, crash 285 south, the outer loop is I-20, that's exit 10, brake lights all the way back towards South Cobb Drive. 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I'm Andrew Sika with 97 on the River Traffic.
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97.1 The River, Atlanta's classic hits with a hair band rock block. Apparently, Kelly Osbourne not taking it anymore. I guess Dee Snider took a crack at Ozzy. I don't know what he said. You don't do that when people have kids, especially because the kids are going to support them. Okay. Anyway, I'm not exactly sure what was said. I just remember there was a little hoopla about it this morning and stuff I was reading. That classic rock block of hair bands brought to you by Window Nation. We do the blocks for you 3 times a weekday, 9, noon, and 5. 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And next one coming up Monday morning with Axel. And after this sweet tune, River Ticket Vault opens with your free AC/DC tickets.

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3: 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I'm Andrew Stico with Mindy Simone, the River Traffic.
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0: I'd say about a 25% chance of rain all through the weekend. Tomorrow's and Sunday's highs. And Monday, 98 for the high. 97 now.
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0: And congratulations to my 25th caller. It's Stephanie Griffin of Cleveland. She is psyched. She'll be at ACDC, River Ticket Vault Prize. Big show at the Benz, August 27th with River.

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0: albums from Yes. 90125. Not to be confused with 90812, whatever it is, OU812 or 90125. Oh my goodness. It's the serial number on the album. They were like not feeling very creative with the album title, but boy, the music on it is great. Yes. 97.1 The River, Atlanta's classic hits. Can you tell I need a weekend? I think it's been like heat stroke. We're under a heat advisory today. High tomorrow again, 97. Sunday and Monday, 98 for the high. My goodness. Well, listen, this is hot. A week from Monday, you've got a chance again to win $1,000 five times a weekday. The River's Blocks of Cash coming back Monday, August 24th. Don't miss out.
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2: Checking cameras for trouble on the southeast side. We have a new crash, 285 East, the Outer Loop, Flatchills Road, exit 48. Seeing a left lane block taking you back all the way towards 675. Then we have a crash in Doraville, partially blocking the 285 Eastbound ramp, getting onto I-85, exit 33. 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
2: 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I just hung it on there like as a rites of passage.
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1: 30% chance of a shower today, tomorrow, and Monday. I'm sorry, 30% chance tomorrow, too. And then Sunday and Monday, 20% chance. High is going to be around 98 the next few days. It's 90.
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0: 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I'm going to head home, watch the Falcons game. Can you believe football season is upon us? That is just crazy. And be listening starting tomorrow and for the rest of the weekend for your chance to score tickets for Yacht Rock Review. They're back at Chastain Synovus Bank Amphitheater there August 29th. And those are the tickets we've got for giveaway all weekend.
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2: 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I'm Andrew Seca with 97 on the River Traffic.
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What are the weekend plans? Going out, staying in, drop a line on social. We are at 97.1 The River. Where are you going to be listening to us? Starting the night out with the Cars and Just What I Needed. 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
2: 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You know, I wasn't dependent on guys to buy my records. 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I mean, I found out the best way to date the cheerleaders in high school without being on the football team is be the rock band in high school.

0: 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It is Deborah with you, and we got another winning weekend. While you're rocking out to the river, kind of chilling, hopefully recharging or relaxing, got a chance to win tickets to go see Yacht Rock Review. The Smooth Rockers taking over Chastain Park August 29th. 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
1: 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Weather.
0: Partly cloudy but clearing as the night goes. Low of 76, which is not very low. Saturday sunny, slight chance of rain in the afternoon. Hot again, high of 96 with that heat index making it feel like 107.
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4: 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One call, that's all. We're going to start the 80s fun with a flip through the rock and roll history books. Looking at today, back in 1988, John Mellencamp becomes a grandpa at the age of 37 when his 18-year-old daughter Michelle gives birth to a little girl who they name Alexis. We're going to start the night off with Pink Houses.